queen of all the blue-eyed. Reign the land of golden hair. Your servant begs your notice as you ride your silver mare. From your fingers fall the petals that called its home the tree and gave its only life, but now lies at my feet. Queen of all the blue-eyed, you made this town my home. Although I have the yearning, duty says that I roam. 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
0: Tooth fierce clover.
1: Yeah.
0: Gone under Dover.
1: Tell me more.
0: We'll dig cast like this over Dover.
1: All right.

0: 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Howdy, Gina.
1: Howdy, Bob. Happy Monday to you, and happy Monday to all of you folks. And I guess, is it officially summer now? I've been saying it's summer's here, but now we've reached the solstice.
0: It is, I think, yesterday, first day.
1: Yeah.
0: Right?
1: Mm-hmm.
0: Cool. Well, I don't know. There were no big major swings in the weather. Weather is still weird everywhere, so.
1: It is weird everywhere. It's El Nino this year, so I don't know. I've been reading about it, and things are going to be a little bit upside down, but I think it's better than having La Nina.
0: And you know the oath I swore. I swore I would never, ever complain about rain, sun, heat, humidity, anything, as long as I never had to shovel snow again. So
1: that's right. You did say that.
0: We're all good. Well, thank you all for being here with us tonight. We truly appreciate it. We have a nice bevy of records to play. We got some requests in tonight's show. We kicked it off with Billy Preston, early Billy Preston, doing his version of In the Midnight Hour. It's just so interesting. That is from the Capitol album called The Wildest Organ in Town that Billy Preston made, and they spun a couple of 45s off of it, including this one.
1: Ah, oh, so great. Such an important guy. The Delrays after that with Fortune Teller, that's a fun one.
0: It really is, and I know that, you know, there's a lot of versions of that tune, and sometimes you can get worn down on hearing the tune, but this was an especially great one. It was brand new to me. I found it in a dollar box in Wayne, New Jersey a while back, and it was
1: wow.
0: A pleasant surprise.
1: Wow, wow. Johnny and the Hurricanes with Greens and Beans after that. Love that guitar.
0: The guitar is great, and I'm going to tell you, once Johnny and the Hurricanes got to the Big Top label, it was a little bit later. It was 1965-ish, 66. They maintained the backbone of the sound of that band, but things just got so much more interesting. There was a lot more guitar being showcased in the tunes, and the songs were just more rough and tumble for sure.

0: Yes, request last week to hear some music by the Top 5, so we played two of our favorites right in a row. Bye Bye Bird, which was one of those tunes that was passed around to different folks. It's just so, so great that people were doing cover versions of that. That was issued here in the U.S. on the Tower label. Then we played I'd Much Rather Be With The Boys from a Parlophone UK 45. And of course, that tune was an extremely early one, penned by Mick Jagger and Keith Richards.
1: Oh, that's why it's so great. It is really great. And we ended that first set with the Dave Clark 5, I Meant You.
0: Yeah, great one from the Satisfied With You album, issued on Epic.
1: 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So Give the Drummer Radio special two-hour edition. If you haven't heard it yet, that's what we're doing right now.
0: And it's working okay, I think.
1: It is. I think it's going to be just fine.

0: Bummer Radio.
1: Bob and Gina and some vibes.
0: Yeah, the vibes are always good. Bob yes. and Gina and you. We love
1: and
0: having
1: you.
0: Love
1: right.
0: having you guys here with us for sure.
1: Big part of the show, really, honestly.
0: The main part. We always say that. It is the show. You guys
1: what would
0: are
1: be
0: the
1: point? Yeah.
0: Let's see. We kick things off with the Count Five by request from the Psychotic Reaction album on Double Shot. The tune is called Out in the Street. There's not a dud on that album. That whole album is just so incredibly good.
1: That guitar was manic. Now, was that playing like below the bridge or just holding the strings or is it weird sound?
0: I couldn't tell you, but it sounds great.
1: Yes.
0: Fits perfectly.
1: Southwest FOB after that with the Smell of Incense. That's a classic right there.
0: It is. And, you know, I try to play that fairly often because it's just one of my all-time most favorite singles ever issued. I didn't discover it until much later, probably in the late 70s or something when a friend brought it to my attention, and I fell in love with it then, and I love it to this very day. I just love the way it's recorded. And, of course, Dan Seals was in the band. He went on to have a moderately successful country career after he got done being England Dan and England Dan and John Ford Coley. So he continued the trajectory, but he was really young in Southwest FOB, but his voice was just so good in that band.
1: Yeah, really nice. And then another nice vocal on the merry-go-round, Time Will Show the Wiser.
0: All-time favorite by request. We played it from the original A&M 45.
1: And then getting into some third set material, Lowell George and the Factory with Candy Cane Madness.
0: That is from that set called Lightning Rod Man. It still gets my vote for the compilation that so needs to be issued on vinyl still to this day. Lowell George, of course soon to be in Little Feet, was hooked up with the Zappa family around that time and made basically a whole album for the Straight label that it never came out. A single snuck out, or two singles snuck out on the Uni label back then, both really hard to find. This collection, Lightning Rod Man, collects all of that material, and it's totally worthwhile searching out.
1: Yeah, so you could tell who he was hanging out with during those days.
0: Yeah.
1: The litter after that was Rack My Mind, a great groove.
0: Yes, covering the Yardbirds, of course, from the mighty, mighty Distortions album that came out on the Warwick label.
1: Then Neighborhood Children with a really nice take on Can't Buy Me Love.
0: It's really interesting. It's interesting to see how many acts. I know that Moon Express did it. You have the Neighborhood Children here taking that song, the Beatles tune, and totally making it their own and just adding so much to it. It was just one of those songs that ricocheted around in those circles. Really cool. We played it from the Long Years in Space compilation.
1: And then still thinking about Country Joe. Country Joe and the Fish with Happiness is a Porpoise Mouth. Nice waltz.
0: Yes, played in mono from Electric Music for the Mind and Body. And if I'm not mistaken, I think Barry Melton, lead guitarist, just had a birthday recently.
1: Ah. And we ended with Master Band doing Belgravia with that lovely, lovely vibe.
0: Sound. Yeah, I wish it was 10 times as long. That is from Up the Junction soundtrack that was issued here on Mercury.
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matter. 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

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It doesn't matter. It doesn't matter. It doesn't matter.

0: You're listening to Big Planet Noise with Bob and Gina here on WFMU's Give the Drummer Radio. We're really glad you're here with us tonight.
1: We are. We got a lot of vibes going on tonight, which is
0: it's
1: a nice thing.
0: Kind of like that.
1: In that mood. And also in the mood to kick that third set off, Plenty Weird with Lothar and the Hand People doing It Comes On Anyhow. That is from the band's first album, presenting Lothar and the Hand People. The theremin is working overtime in that one for sure. Yeah. It's a really interesting album, that first one, somewhat uneven. And if you were lucky enough to ever see a Hip Parader magazine back around that time, 1966 or so, you know that that magazine, which was based in New York City, got so behind that band that it's tough to imagine that they didn't break out farther, because I swear there was a year-long period where they were featured in every issue of that magazine.
0: That's amazing, really.
1: Yeah. Really. Yep, they were playing down in the Village,

0: Well, Gina, here we
1: yes,
0: are.
1: Yes, Bob. You sounded so official.
0: I'm telling you, man. We've said it for a few weeks now, but that two hours flies by.
1: It really, really does. Yeah. Not sorry about it, but no. It is astonishing how much shorter it feels.
0: And how many records are left at the end of the night.
1: Still so many.
0: That's still pretty crazy.
1: Yeah.
0: Thank you for being here with us tonight and doing this all with us. We kicked off that last set with Dave D, Dozy, Beaky, Mick, and Titch, all-time favorites around here, doing Margarita Lidman, which was issued as a Fontana 45 over in the UK, and a new one to me.
1: Oh, yeah, it's really nice. I liked it. Chad and Jeremy after that with Tell Me Baby, a nice one.
0: Yeah, real beauty from before and after. I've always said this before, not to make it all personal, but that was an album I had as a kid. It was one of the few records that my dad actually used to ask me to put on the hi-fi and play for him. He loved that album.
1: Nice. That makes sense. Yeah, so it really does.
0: Happy Father's Day, Dad.
1: Yeah, nice one to sneak in. Emil Richards and the Microtonal News Band, Blues Band, after that with 10 to 5. Some more nice vibes.
0: Yeah, really cool one from an amazing album called Live at Dante's that came out on Impulse.
1: And we ended tonight with the Five Americans doing Pink Lemonade. Really nice.
0: Yes, by request from the band's Now and Then album. Tougher one to find by the band, considering how easy the other albums that they made are to locate, but this was their last album for Abnac. It was a double record set, and it is very, very Beatlesque throughout, and really, really interesting. So, yeah, if you see that one, nab it for sure.
1: And we got carried away with that third set, so that last one was really short.
0: No, I know, it's really true. Well, we'll see what the future holds for sure. What would you like to say, Gina?
1: Oh, just happy summer to all of you. Don't forget to wear your sunscreen and stay hydrated and all those summer things. Well, but have a good week. And we look forward to seeing you back here next week. Take good care of yourselves.
0: Yeah, we sure do. Happy Father's Day yesterday to everyone that celebrates. To everyone. Everyone had a good day. And like Gina said, we'll be back here next week. Remember to listen to Gina's show on Saturday afternoons called Someday Matinee. It's brilliant. It happens right here on the Drummer Stream at 5 o'clock Eastern, 4 Central. And it's always worth checking into that show.
1: Thanks, Bob.
0: And we will be back here next Monday night on Big Planet Noise and hope to see you here with us. Good night, Gina.
1: Good night, Bob.

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0: Gate Records presents a Zombies commercial, starring the Zombies in their latest hit single, Time of the Season. 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
1: It's the time of the season when love runs high.
0: And now a word from Date Records. Folks, Time of the Season is now available in two sizes, the handy single size record or the economy size album featuring Time of the Season and 11 other out-of-sight Zombies tunes. 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
2: It's the time of the season for love.
0: That's all the time we have, folks. We hope you enjoyed it. So keep well, keep happy, and keep tuned till the next time when Date Records brings you the Zombies.

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Now, Henry has a friend named Leslie Scruggins, and he don't hardly do nothing. They got to be friends back during World War I when Henry saved Leslie's life. And Leslie kind of figures since he'd go and do a thing like that, well, Henry ought to take care of him, which could be the reason that Henry Iggins drinks. Now, like I said, Leslie Scruggins don't hardly do nothing, except wrestle mules. Now, it ain't hardly safe to have a good mule around Leslie, because he'll run right up to it, and grab it around the neck, and yank its harness off and start wrestling. I don't know any mule that ain't been wrestled to the ground a time or two by Leslie Scruggins. And every time Leslie wrestles a particularly big mule, well, he and Henry Iggins go out and they have this victory celebration. And let me tell you, they do some kind of celebrating. After they've been doing this celebrating for a week or so, well, Henry gets to seeing things. Strange things. 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

0: through this world we find,
1: oh yes,
0: oh yes, that things are not just like we would have them these days. 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
1: Oh, yes.
0: 2 Corinthians, the 5th chapter and the 1st verse. He said, for we know that if our earthly house of our tabernacle should happen to dissolve, he said, we have another building whose building and maker is God. 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

I'm so glad we find out also whilst traveling through this unfriendly world that so many people don't like to bow even to God. But we are so thankful that we are so fixed down in our heart that we can bow right on the show. I'm going

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1: Jigga Jigga!

A diggin' and a pickin' as I was one day, when the thoughts of me true love me minded fondly stray. 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

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Hey! Hey! Hey! Hey! Hey! Hey! Hey! Hey! Hey! Hey! Hey! Hey! Hey! Hey! Hey! Hey! Hey! Hey! Hey! Hey! Hey! Hey! Hey! Hey! Hey! Hey! Hey! Hey! Hey! Hey! Hey! Hey! Hey! Hey! Hey! Hey! Hey! Hey! Hey! Hey! Hey! Hey! Hey! Hey! Hey! Hey! Hey! Hey! Hey! Hey! Hey! Hey! Hey! Hey! Hey! Hey! Hey! Hey! Hey! Hey! Hey! Hey! Hey! Hey! Hey! Hey! Hey! Hey! Hey! Hey! Hey! Hey! Hey! Hey! Hey! Hey! Hey! Hey! Hey! Hey! Hey! Hey! Hey! Hey! Hey! Hey! Hey! Hey! Hey! Hey! Hey! Hey! Hey!

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Yefe, push him yet, for quite a moment,

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I'm Doug Shulkin. My show, Give the Drummer Some, appears live on the stream every Friday 9 to noon. Tune in then.

0: started away.
1: What you say, boy?
0: Oh, she said, I'm leaving town. If I had a thought it once and asked her to stay,
1: then what?
0: She might have settled down. See, I am feeling awful lonesome and blue.
1: When?
0: Since my baby went away. I sat down and wrote her little letter today.
1: Then what, boy?
0: And these is

0: kitchen one day.
1: What did that rooster say,
0: boy? He heard that old cook say, I am gonna kill that speckled hen before long.
1: Why, boy?
0: Because she will not lay. But I believe I will wait until tomorrow. Then maybe she might lay. That old rooster, he been running with some tears in his eyes.
1: Then what?
0: To that old hen, he did say,
1: I wonder what he said.
0: He said,

0: the beauty for city was real. He looked up high, he saw a man. He had 12 bright stars in his right hand. He looked around, he didn't see a thing. He thought he heard the bopping of the angel wing. He looked around just to see what he see. He thought he heard the shuffle of the angel feet. He looked to the east, he looked to the west. He saw another angel on Gable breast. He looked to the north and gave to the south. And John looked around and began to count a greater number that he could not remember.
1: A mighty number that no man could know.

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rolling fast, turn my future into past. 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

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Something that poor girl had.

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I'm Doug Shulkin. 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

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Tuned in with the Nave. Coming to you live from Melbourne, Australia. Great to have you tuned in with me. Welcome to Melbourne. And Wednesday, the 24th of June. Holy heck. That's right, Northern Hemisphere, you're listening to the future. I always like that. Kicking off the show today with Carl Stevens, track called Call of the Jungle, and the bongo master himself, Jack Costanza, playing underneath me right now, track called Catwalk. Going all over the show as usual. And a shout out to those people on the message board already. Marley P. Dog, good morning or good evening. Alex from Media and Dreamy and CD, hello. If you'd like to join them, wfmu.org/drummer is the place to go. Jump on there, send me a message. Love to know where you're listening from, what you're digging on, and what you're cooking up, literally and figuratively. Right, back to the sounds.

All right, there was the sounds there of the Mint Chicks from New Zealand. Mint Chicks hailing from Auckland, and they ended up becoming known as Unknown Mortal Orchestra. A bit of a change up in sound and lineup and stuff, but that's where the Unknown Mortal Orchestra originally came from, if you're familiar with them. Before that, of course, a classic from the Cramps, Garbage Man. We had Freddie King in there with a stonker going down, and Jack Costanza as well with Catwalk. And who did we have opening the show? Carl Stevens with The Call of the Jungle. Great to see so many of you popping on that message board. I'll be with you in a moment. But right now, we're heading right back down under to Australia. And check it out, the Puta Madre Brothers and this track here called Todo El Asunto goes like this.